And that was Memphis' own Jimmy Lunsford with White Heat. Fats Waller before that with You're the Cutest One, and Les Brown before that with On the Alamo. And you heard all right here on the Swing Shift Shuffle, 89.9 FM or WEVL.org. 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Alrighty then. What we got lined up next? Glenn Miller, Count Basie, Tommy Dorsey, Mary Lou Williams gonna lay down a little piano music for us with a number entitled The Rocks, R-O-C-K-S. But first, Benny Goodman is going to start us off with a little vocal by the man himself, Benny Goodman. You get to hear Benny Goodman sing. Here he is with "Tain't No Use."

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Thank you, Nancy. And before that, we heard Glenn Miller and his orchestra with Beat Me Daddy 8 to the Bar. Count Basie did Honeysuckle Rose before that. And Tommy Dorsey, Edith Wright on vocals, I believe, with Music Maestro Please. And you heard all right here on the Swing Shift Shuffle, 89.9 FM or WEVL.org. Whichever way you're listening, we're glad to have you here. Coming up in our next run, some Stan Kenton, Carmen Miranda, with a little Portuguese version of an American classic, Louis Armstrong. One note about this, I mentioned the movie Cabin in the Sky earlier. One of the characters was played by an African-American actor of the time named Ernest Whitman, often known as Ernest Bubbles or Ernie Bubbles Whitman, whose voice you have heard on this show before because he also served as the MC for the Jubilee radio program, music program on Armed Forces Radio. And you will actually, I believe he introduces this piece. He just introduces Louis Armstrong. So I think you will hear his voice there. And we're going to hear from Ella Fitzgerald with I Got It Bad and That Ain't Good. We start off with Artie Shaw and I'm Yours.

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1: Peanut? Come here, we're going to lay this peanut vendor on the folks there now.
2: Howdy, boss.
1: We'll take you down to my home now this time, folks.
2: Down to your home?
1: Yeah.
2: Where is that?
1: Havana, of course.
2: Havana, Georgia.
1: Wait a minute.

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1: Your what?
0: And as all's all Marie.
1: Say, that Spanish is all right too, but Pop, let's get back to Harlem. I'm tired of this, man. Let's swing it.

0: Out here, we have so much in common. 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
1: And before that message, we heard from Stan Kenton doing Eager Beaver. Man, he loves his saxophones, doesn't he? He's got a rich reed section there. Before that, it was Carmen Miranda, the Brazilian bombshell, with a Portuguese version of Chattanooga Choo Choo. That was fun. I liked that. And then Louis Armstrong before that with the Peanut Vendor. And you heard it all right here on the Swing Shift Shuffle, 89.9 FM or WEVL.org. I'm going to see if I can cram everything into this last set, including this, some K-Star, along with Tennessee Ernie Ford, the Coslum Orchestra, Woody Herman. Lyle Hampton's going to do Central Avenue Breakdown for us, but first, Buddy Berrigan starts us off with By the Sycamore Tree.

0: Woo-hoo-hoo! My second favorite version of that song, following Louis Jordan and Ella Fitzgerald, is that one with a sort of nice western swing version. K-Star and Tennessee Ernie Ford. For that, we heard with Ain't Nobody's Business But My Own. We heard Glenn Gray in the Casaloma Orchestra before that with Limehouse Blues. Woody Herman with Give Me an Old Fashioned Swing before that. And you heard All Right Here on the Swing Shift Shuffle, 89.9 FM or WEVL.org. Time for me to make way for more great music coming your way. I got to get out of here. I'm waiting for a little. Oh, there it is. Head on over the time clock and punch out. And as we leave the factory this evening, the signs read as follows. If I can see them, they're a bit blurry. Ah, here we go. Drive with care. Be alive when you arrive. Safety tips from the advertising executives of yesteryear right here on the Swing Shift Shuffle. I'm going to leave you with Ambrose and his orchestra with Big Ben is Saying Goodnight.
1: And now until next week, this is Dorothy Lamour saying keep well, keep happy, and keep listening.
0: Thank you, Dorothy. Be sure and join us again next week for another edition of the Swing Shift Shuffle. And stay tuned to WEVL for more great music.

have been listening this evening to Ambrose and his orchestra, broadcasting from the Mayfair Hotel, London. We are now playing our concluding item, Big Ben Saying Goodnight. And now, good night, everybody. Good night.

0: Ranger Station, Ranger speaking.
1: Yeah, hi. I'd like to report a bear sighting.
0: Location?
1: I was off-roading in the backcountry.
0: Oh, not surprising. You've got your home. Bears have theirs.
1: Yeah, but see, this wasn't just any bear. This bear was wearing jeans and a hat, as in a Smokey Bear.
0: Jeans and a hat. That's definitely Smokey. What exactly did he have to say?
1: Well, I was about to start up my ATV on a trail near a bunch of dry brush.
0: Oh, I can guess where this is going.
1: Right. Smokey told me that was dangerous because ATVs give off sparks, and one spark can start a wildfire.
0: That's true. Did you know that 9 out of 10 wildfires are caused by humans? That means 9 out of 10 wildfires can be prevented.
1: Wow. No kidding?
0: I'm a forest ranger. We never kid.
1: Sorry.
0: That was a joke.
1: Oh.
0: Get your Smokey on. If you see someone in danger of starting a wildfire, step in and make a difference, because 9 out of 10 wildfires are caused by humans. 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
3: 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Welcome to Songs for My Father, the best of jazz.

And you're listening to Songs for My Father. Best of Jazz here on WEVL Memphis, all Memphis. Dee Dee Bridgewater with My Prayer. That's from the title of her name, Dee Dee Bridgewater, from Memphis. We also played for you the Memphis Jazz Orchestra. And from that, we gave you Quiet Nights and Quiet Stars, the Big Band Dance Party. It's the title. And he's not here, but he's from Holly Springs, Mississippi, actually. But he paid a lot of dues in Memphis, George Caldwell. And from that, we gave you Idris. And that is Greetings to Idris. And man is still going strong up in that New Jersey, New York area, and paid a lot of dues in Memphis, Bill Easley. Brand new Diversity Tonic is what we played, and the selection from that collection was I Should Care. And started off with Lady in Florida, but from Memphis. Family is from Memphis, deep-rooted. That's Deep Purple with Holly Shelton. And from that, we gave you Songs for My Father. And started off with Billy Gibson. And the title itself, in a Memphis tone, but what we featured is a mellow tone, in a mellow tone. I'm Joyce Cobb sitting in for you, and be with you a while as we give you the best of jazz here on WEVL Memphis.

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And you're listening to Songs from My Father, Best of Jazz, right here on 89.9 WEVL Memphis with Joe Williams. Oh, my, my, with the talk of the town. That's from our Man Ain't Supposed to Cry collection. Also, Fontel Bass with the World Saxophone Quartet. And from that, we gave you Suffering with the Blues. And gave you three selections. Also on that same collection, World Saxophone Quartet with Just a Little. And went to Arlen, Harold Arlen. Centennial Celebration, 100 years of Arlen's music. Amazing songwriter. Started off with Kenny Burrell with Out of This World, and then we took it to Scott Hamilton with Ill Wind, You're Blowing Me No Good, and Bill Evans, Come Rain or Come Shine. 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I'm Joyce Cobb. Be with you for a few as we continue with more Songs from My Father, the Best of Jazz.

take a train. I just might take a plane. But if I have to walk, I

And that's a mighty long one. It's a Miles Davis, of course, from the jazz film by Ken Burns, the jazz collection with So What, Miles Davis. And we played a couple from this Ultimate Diva collection, the Diva series. And from that we gave you Shirley Horn, Come Dance With Me. And moved it up to Peel Me a Grape with Anita O'Day. In between, we gave you Parker's Mood, Kansas City, and of course that's Kevin Mahogany. As we continue with more songs from my father, reminding you, you're listening to Volunteer Radio, WEVL, Memphis.

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1: And you're listening to WEVL Memphis, Songs for My Father, Best of Jazz. And we've been featuring, of course, Harold Arlen, centennial celebration of 100 years. And we gave you a lot of selections from that, and we're going to ease it on out with it. And have a great day. And I'm Joyce Cobb, and until next week, be safe and stay healthy.

All right, we just heard Percy Mayfield, Nightless Lover. Buddy Ace before that with This Little Love of Mine. Laverne Baker, Love Me Right, and we started the show off with If You Want to Hold On from J.T. Parker. All right, it's 12 after the hour here at WEVL Memphis 89.9 FM or WEVL.org. My name's Eric, and you're tuned in to In the Basement, where a couple times a week we bring you a couple hours of soul and R&B. 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Alrighty, we're going to get back to it right now and hear one from Ms. Gloria Lynn. Tower of Strength.

All right, we just heard Geno Parks for This, I Thank You. Mighty Sam McClain before that with Good Humor Man. Big Maybelle, Ocean of Tears before that. And before Ms. Maybelle, we heard Oscar Brown Jr. and Humdrum Blues. All right, let's get back to it right now and hear one from Paul Sindab. I was a fool.

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All right, When the Cat's Gone, the Mice Will Play. That was Junior Wells. Joe Tex before that with I Want to Be Free. Eddie Bo, Our Love Will Never Falter. Trini Lopez, What Have I Got of My Own. And before that, The Platters, My Heart Belongs to Daddy. All right, 42 after the hour here at WEVL Memphis, 89.9 FM at WEVL.org. My name's Eric, and you're tuned in the basement, where a couple times a week we bring you a couple hours of soul and R&B. And right now we're going to hear some Memphis soul from Ruby Johnson. Here's Keep On, Keepin' On.

All right. Excuse me there. Marie Adams, That's the Way to Get Along. Demon Lover from Lynn Carroll before that. Little Ann, Sweep It Out in the Shed. Garnett Mims, Tell Me Baby. And for that, Art Freeman, Slipping Around with You. All right, it's the top of the hour here at WEVL Memphis, 89.9 FM or WEVL.org. And we're going to get back to it right now with one from Nina Simone. Come on back, Jack.

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All right, Little Greer, But You. Heard from Nelson Sanders before that with This Love Is Here to Stay. Wilson Meadows, Mama Wants to Drive before that. And Gino Washington with one of his many versions of Puppet on a String. All right, let's get back to it without further ado. Here's King Perry. Get out of my face.

All right, Melvin Davis, song called Wedding Bells. Before that, Roy Montrell, Every Time I Hear That Mellow Saxophone. Marion Black with Who Knows. Heard the Decords with Hitting on Nothing before that. All right, 26 after the hour here at WEVL Memphis, 89.9 FM or WEVL.org. My name's Eric, and you're tuned in the basement, where a couple times a week we bring you a couple hours of soul and R&B. And right now we're going to hear one from Annie Williams. She's telling you, I've got a man.

Yeah, baby. Every time I take out to the village, you want to have a sausage sandwich, and it spends money, baby. I don't know why, but every time.

All right, we just heard Ann Cole with Each Day. Barbara Dane before that with I'm On My Way. Joe Gaines with Voodoo Lou. Barbara Stevens, Wait a Minute. And before that, Jose Feliciano. That's right. With If I Really Bug You, Then You Don't Love Me. All right, let's get back to it and hear some more music. Here's one from Aretha Franklin. Won't Be Long.

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All right, we just heard the Drifters, I Count the Tears. Dusty Springfield before that with All Cried Out. Esther Phillips with Just Say Goodbye before that. Jimmy Vick and the Victors before that with Take a Trip. And we heard from Irma Franklin, Don't Wait Too Long before that. All right, I hope you enjoyed listening. I certainly enjoyed playing them for you. And we'll do it again next week, Memphis.

All right, hey y'all, this is the River City Reveille coming to you here on WEVL Memphis. And we are just getting the show kicked off today. Tell you what you heard in that first set. We just closed it out with the fabulous cover of Dwight Yoakam's 1,000 Miles from Nowhere, done by Jesse Woods. Before that, the Quaker City Nighthawks did Colorado. We heard from Parker Millsap and Sarah DeRose doing Your Water. And we started with new music from Willie Nelson. The man will not stop. First Rose of Spring, this album came out first week of July. And we heard one called We Are the Cowboys. And playing that and sending it out to my brother, who is a legit cowboy, and it is his birthday. So, y'all stick around. I will be here the next couple hours, and I have all sorts of good stuff to play for you. Some new stuff, and new to me stuff, and maybe new to you. Anyway, all coming your way. And to start this next set, how about, let's go with this one from the Teskey Brothers.

All right, Ronnie Lane and Slim Chance. Closing out that set right there, Ronnie Lane, founding member of the Faces and Small Faces, and Slim Chance, Ronnie Lane and Slim Chance was a group he put together after his involvement in the Faces, and that one was called Roll On Babe. Before that, the Black Pumas did Sweet Conversation. We heard from Joe Cocker doing Many Rivers to Cross. And we started that set with the Teskey Brothers doing one called Rain. All right here on WEVL Memphis. Last week, I failed to play some songs in tribute to Charlie Daniels. So I'm going to remedy that this week and play a few throughout the show. And right now I'm going to do, I think this is fantastic. It is Charlie Daniels doing I Shall Be Released. Right here on WEVL Memphis.

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2: All right, before that message from B.B., we closed out that set with the fabulous Nashville sessions from Leftover Salmon, where they recorded with all sorts of fantastic people, including the one we heard with Taj Mahal right there, Loving in My Baby's Eyes. And before that, we heard the Green Leaf Rustlers, which is a band helmed by Chris Robinson, the ever-prolific Chris Robinson. And they just put out a new album called From Within Marin. And we heard one from it called Standin'. And we started that set with Charlie Daniels' band playing one in tribute to him. He passed away last week. And Charlie Daniels, back in 2014, released a covers album of Dylan songs. And we heard I Shall Be Released. Charlie Daniels was in Dylan's band back in 69 and 70. So, interesting tidbit. All right, we're going to keep the music rolling now and go with about one from Rod Stewart here on WEVL Memphis. 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

All right, going back to 1959 with some classic rock and roll from Eddie Cochran doing Hallelujah, I Love Her So. Before that, Charlie Daniels Band going back to his debut album in 1970 with I'm going to say for certain, my favorite Charlie Daniels song, Trudy. And before that, 1971, Rod Stewart with the Faces doing I Know I'm Losing You. All right, here on WEVL Memphis. This is the River City Reveille, and I'm your host, Melanie. And this show comes to you live from 6 to 8 a.m. on Thursday mornings, and you can catch it again on Tuesday afternoon. So thanks for listening whenever you do, Thursday, Tuesday, half and half, however it works for you. I'm just glad you're tuning in, and we are about halfway through the show, so I've got another great hour of music to play. I'm going to start this next set with one new music from Margot Price. She's got a new album out called That's How Rumors Get Started, and this is one from it called Twinkle Twinkle here on WEVL Memphis.

All right, some rock and roll right there. Closing out that set with Bob Seger, early Bob Seger, with his band The Last Herd from 1966, East Side Story. Before that, the Black Keys did Desperate Man from their 2004 album Rubber Factory. And we started with new music from Margo Price, not exactly sounding like the savior of country music. More rock and roll. The new album's called That's How Rumors Get Started, and the song we heard was Twinkle Twinkle. All right, here on WEVL Memphis, we have been playing a few from Charlie Daniels during the show, paying tribute. He passed away last week, and we're going to play a Charlie Daniels classic now that I used to think was really cool growing up, because it says Jackson, Mississippi. And I was from near there. Anyway, here is Uneasy Rider.

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1: All right. Before that message, we closed out that set with Emmylou Harris doing Precious Love. Before that, the Almond Betts Band did Good Old Days. We heard from Ewan Curry doing one called I'd Like to Live in California. And started that set with the Charlie Daniels Band going back to 1973 with Uneasy Rider. All right, here on WEVL Memphis. Gonna go with one now from Jimmy Cliff here on WEVL Memphis.

0: 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The most protective roofing materials will be rated Class A, including asphalt shingles and metal cement and concrete products. 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
1: All right, before that message, we closed out that set with Mapache doing Coyote. Before that, we heard from Nora Jones doing the Wilco song, Jesus, etc. And we started that set with Jimmy Cliff and members of the Grateful Dead doing Fire on the Mountain from a Jerry Garcia tribute album. And speaking of Jerry Garcia, we're going to start this next set with the Jerry Garcia Band. And this is from a newly released Garcia Live Volume 13. And this is recorded back in September 1989. And this is a great version of Let's Spend the Night Together with the big man, Clarence Clemons, on sax.

0: Thanks a lot. We're going to take a break for a few minutes. We'll be right back.
1: All right. How fun is that? Clarence Clemons with the Jerry Garcia Band doing Let's Spend the Night Together. And y'all, I am almost out of time. It's been another edition of the River City Reveille. If you like what you hear on this show or the station, please remember that we are listener supported, which is why you hear the great music you hear on the station with no commercial interruption. 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Gonna leave you with one from down New Orleans way. Something's wrong with this picture right here on WEVL Memphis.

Good morning. It is I, your host, Virginia, here with another episode of the Memphis Mystery Train. And we started off this morning with the Magnetic Fields and Three-Way, followed by Bobby Charles and Jesus Save Me. And that last one was Uncle Tupelo with No Sense in Lovin'. I've got a ton of music lined up for you today, and I don't even know which ones I'm going to play yet. So next up, let's do Octopus by Syd Barrett on WEVL.

That was Mark Sultan with Killing Time. The New Pornographers before that with The End of Medicine. And started with Dr. Dog. And Oh No. Next up on the Mystery Train, we've got Luke Temple and Shake Me Awake.

That was Stereo Lab, Fed Up With Your Job. I hope that's not the case. Before that, The Movers with Towel Special. Lou Barlow with Wave. Cyril Diaz and Feeling Happy, and started with Luke Temple and Shake Me Awake. My name is Virginia, and you're listening to the Memphis Mystery Train on WEVL because it's Thursday. And I'm here till 10. 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

is just flying by this morning. That was Dougie Poole with High School Jim. And preceding that, Jimmy Hughes with A Shot of Rhythm and Blues. Swami John Race with Poseidon's Tears, and started with Paul Simon and Stranded in a Limousine. We're closing out on the first half of today's show. It feels like I just got started. Next up, this is T-Bones with No Matter What Shape Your Stomach's In on WEVL.

Right. I don't play enough Sloan because I love them. But that was Take Good Care of the Poor Boy. Before that, Tristan with Glass Jar. The Minutemen with Vietnam, and started with Cutworms and Don't Fade Out. You're listening to the Memphis Mystery Train, and next up, this is Cool Ghouls with What It's Like on WEVO.

I just think her voice is so lovely. That's Casey and Clayton with Just Like a Summer Cloud. Before that, Charlotte Cornfield and her version of You Can Have It All. Boston Spaceships with Terry Says. And we started with The Concrete and Can't Hurry Love. You're listening to the Memphis Mystery Train on WEVL. And next up, I've got The Kinks and Act Nice and Gentle on WEVL.

0: Let me take a deep breath for that long set. We started with the Kinks, Act Nice and Gentle, followed by Liz Cooper and the Stampede with Hey Man, Caroline Rose with Feel the Way I Want, an excellent song with excellent advice that was Senior Soul, and Don't Lay Your Funky Trip on Me. And that last one was Mac DeMarco with 2018-72. Next up, I've got Labby Siffra with Sadie and the Devil on WEVL.
1: One, two, one, two, three, four.

And that's today's show. We had Fletcher C. Johnson with Fletcher Soul Glow, followed by Wendy Renee and Barbecue. And that last one was Wilbert Harrison with Let's Work Together. I hope you've enjoyed today's show. Stay tuned all day to WEVL Memphis.

0: From E-Town Hall in the foothills of the Rocky Mountains, it's E-Town with this week's guests. From Seattle, Washington, Dean Johnson. From Denver, Colorado, meteorologist Mike Nelson. And currently living in London, Billy Martin. I'm Helen Forster. Join me now in welcoming our host, if you would, Nick Forster.
1: Thank you, Ellen. Thanks, everybody. Welcome. Welcome to E-Town Hall. We have some really good music this week. We are going to hear some great stories. And as we often do, we're also going to share some good information, some good science, stuff that we like. We've got a meteorologist with us, Mike Nelson, many of you know from his many years on television. He's going to be out before too long. Talk to us about his little book on climate change. Our two musical guests this week represent kind of polar opposites of a standard musical journey. Dean Johnson is from the Pacific Northwest. He's kind of a late bloomer. He took his time. He put out his first record on his 50th birthday, and that was just a couple years ago. And now he's on a roll. He's getting all kinds of well-deserved attention for his singing and his playing and his songwriting. It's very different from our first guest, who grew up in Yorkshire in the north of England. She got thousands of views on her YouTube videos when she was 12 and put out her first EP when she was 15, signed to Sony Records when she was 16, which was about 10 years ago. She released her fifth full-length record last year. It's called Dog-Eared, and she's here. She's on tour here in the States. We're really happy to have her with us. Please welcome to E-Town for her first visit, Billy Martin.

Thank you. This is very much my first time in Boulder. But I have already been to Trident, beautiful shop, and I actually left a little present in one of my favourite books. If any of you wish to have a hunt, you might find a little gift.

0: Billy Martin, welcome to E-Town. So glad you're here.
1: Hello.
0: Had a lovely little bit of dissonance in there in that love song.
1: Oh, yeah. Yeah, that's the part that my family hates the most on the album.
0: Yeah. That one minor second.
1: They actually called me to say, why did you do that? I said, it's music, man.
0: Yeah. And there's a little dissonance lyrically in there, too, so it fits. Anyway, it's great to hear you and kind of get to know your music. I mentioned that, you know, your path was sort of accelerated for most musicians don't get that kind of a start. I imagine you were surprised when you put stuff on YouTube when you're young and all of a sudden everybody's noticing.
1: It really was an accident. I didn't at that time know that being a musician was a job.
0: Yeah.
1: It was very much a familial love. And, you know, my dad taught me guitar, mum played the piano, the whole family sings, none of them in a professional capacity. So it was a secret. It was just for us.
0: Yeah.
1: And then, I mean, this is years and years and years ago now, but it was so my grandparents could see how I was doing. They were living in France.
0: Yeah.
1: And
0: so it was like a postcard for
1: them. It was
0: them,
1: a digital postcard.
0: Yeah.
1: Yeah.
0: You know, I'm just, again, sort of trying to imagine how this accidental career got started and then suddenly it's just rolling and you make an EP when you're 15 and you get signed to a record label when you're 16 and you get an advance and you decide to buy a car even though you don't know how to drive, which I thought was kind of intriguing.
1: Yep, went and did that. Well, I bought two guitars first to be sensible.
0: Yeah.
1: Yeah. And then I bought a Land Rover Defender. Yep.
0: Yeah. Yeah. But I have to ask you, you know, and again, forgive me, because I don't know that many young musicians whose careers really started on the internet, started with that kind of exposure and opportunity to connect with an invisible audience in that way. Did you feel the pressure to sort of feed the beast a little bit once everybody started looking?
1: I think I feel a personal pressure and grief. There's always a moment where it's been a little bit too long since you've written a song, and I think Lennon calls it a sickness. I get a physical pain when I'm not doing it. So it was more of a personal deadline that led to a few albums.
0: Yeah. But it seems like you've been able to keep that separation between art and commerce pretty clean.
1: Pretty difficult in this day and age.
0: Yeah.
1: You certainly have to do a lot more saying no to things. But I think there is actually going to be a natural progression to the past now. I think that's what people are yearning for, and the physicality of music is very much back. And
0: as in, like, vinyl records and things like that?
1: Yeah,
0: the physicality
1: and tapes and CDs and people driving across the country and exploring albums.
0: Yeah.
1: There's hope.
0: And now you, I mean, it's just interesting to think of you as having so much experience.
1: Hmm.
0: And you've now probably recording in a different way than you used to as well, making records in a different way than you used to.
1: Yes. I guess I've done all sorts of different variations. They've either been incredibly small and insular, or the most recent one was done in a studio in Brooklyn, and we had about 10, 11 players on that, all playing together live in the room, no headphones.
0: That's the one called Dog-Eared.
1: That's the one called Dog-Eared.
0: Yeah, after one of your favorite books, I suspect.
1: Or
0: just books in general.
1: Just books in general.
0: Well-read books, yeah. On a much smaller level, I remember in my early 20s having some level of success as a musician and thinking that it was easy.
1: That must have been so nice for you.
0: It was nice. It was nice for me. But it also made me feel like other things would be equally easy to achieve. Like, oh, okay, well, maybe I'll be an astronaut, or maybe I'll be a
1: cobbler.
0: Or a cobbler, or a gardener, or a painter, or whatever. Do you have other ideas of how you might use your creative energies in the future?
1: I've always said I like to be either with animals or babies.
0: Yeah.
1: Things that are, you know, very inspiring objects. Which means I shouldn't be a mother.
0: You might want to choose another word, yeah.
1: Well,
0: small living things that need love and care, perhaps, is another way to describe them.
1: To me, it's just like songwriting tool.
0: Yeah, yeah.
1: Or a mechanic. Could definitely do that.
0: Yeah, well, if you're going to buy British cars.
1: Hey. No. goodbye for now. Goodbye.
0: Yeah. No, I'm just teasing. Anyway, I really do think it's deserving of real congratulations to be a young person on such a clear creative path and been on it for so long. So glad you stopped by, and can we hear some more music?
1: Maybe.
0: Do I
1: yes.
0: need to apologize for that?
1: No.
0: Okay. All right. Welcome back, if you would, Billy Martin.

0: That's Billy Martin from North Yorkshire, now living in London. Her latest record is called Dog-Eared. She will be back to play lots more music later on in the show.
1: Your visit to E-Town is made possible in part by the Scientific and Cultural Facilities District, or SCFD, one of the largest cultural funding mechanisms in the United States, supporting nearly 300 organizations in the greater Denver, Colorado area. 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

0: I'm Nick Forster. You are listening to E-Town. Billy Martin's going to be back to play some more music later on. And we've got a wonderful singer-songwriter from the Northwest. Dean Johnson is here. He'll be out soon. Right now, it's the E-Town interview. We appreciate good stories and good science and especially good stories that bring us together and provide us with a little hope. So even though Bob Dylan famously said, you don't need a weatherman to know which way the wind blows, turns out we did need a weatherman to learn more about climate change. Mike Nelson is an award-winning meteorologist who stepped away from his 40-year career on network TV just a year and a half ago. He was fascinated by the weather when he was a little kid, pursued his education in meteorology at the University of Wisconsin in Madison, which is his hometown. And he was a pioneer in the use of color graphics and computer modeling, a weatherman on TV for decades who won 20 Emmy Awards. He was selected as a fellow of the American Meteorological Society. He's also the co-author of The World's Littlest Book on Climate Change, 10 Facts in 10 Minutes About CO2. So we're very happy to have him with us. Please welcome to E-Town, Mike Nelson. Yours is a familiar face to a lot of people who've been around in the Denver area for a long time. So.
1: We have been here the same amount of time because yeah. I came to Colorado the same time that E-Town began in 1991.
0: Oh, yeah.
1: Yeah. So I've listened to you for a long time.
0: Oh, thanks, Mike. Listen, I love the story of you as a 10-year-old boy looking out of a picture window in your house as a big storm was happening. And apparently, at least according to your mom, that was just, what is wrong with my son?
1: Growing up in Madison, Wisconsin, we had a big thunderstorm that came in. It was tornado watches, tornado warnings, flash flooding, trees down, large hail, sirens going off. Most kids would have been terrified. I was absolutely enthralled with it. And from that moment on, I wanted to be a meteorologist. So it goes back
0: wow.
1: that far.
0: Wow.
1: I just kept waiting for the next storm. It was so exciting to
0: yeah.
1: me.
0: Well, listen, I want to jump forward a little bit and talk about your book, because you are the co-author of this really nice book. It's a very slim volume. It's the world's littlest book on climate, and it's 10 facts in 10 minutes about CO2. This is an issue that is universal. It's going to affect everyone, and especially younger generations. So tell us a little bit about what made you make this book. And as I understand it, you learned about climate change in the 70s.

0: activity of the planet to change, so we'd grow colder. There were some papers and some books written about it. There was a newspaper article or two, and Time Magazine or Newsweek had it, etc. But even then, about 80% of the papers at the university level were talking about, no, that's an impact, but the carbon dioxide increase is going to overwhelmingly take that, and we're going to see the planet warming. So we knew then, even in the 70s. So climate change was around when I started my TV career. Certainly, it was apparent in the 80s. We talked about it in the 90s. I even remember Nancy Pelosi and Newt Gingrich sitting on a park bench in the early 1990s on a commercial saying, you know, we don't agree about a lot of things, but we both agree that climate change is a big problem.
1: Wow.
0: And I remember George H.W. Bush talking about, let's fight the greenhouse effect with the White House effect. So we've known it, we've known the facts, and it has just been in the recent 25 years or so that there's really been this terrible pushback of pseudoscience and lies about what's really happening.
1: Yeah.
0: So the way the book became what it is Dr. Peter Tonz, who was up at NOAA. He's retired now, but he ran
1: National Oceanic and Atmospheric Administration.
0: Yeah, here in Boulder.
1: Yeah.
0: He is the world's leading expert on atmospheric carbon. He ran the lab on Mauna Loa. So he's 100 flights up as far as his knowledge about the effect of carbon dioxide, which is pretty simple. Each molecule of CO2 acts like a feather in a down comforter. And as we're adding feathers to the atmosphere, those feathers are acting to trap or redirect heat that would come back down and warm up the planet. And so this is really simple science. If you add heat, it gets warmer. And for each doubling of CO2 in the atmosphere, we add about 4 watts per square meter of energy to the whole planet. Now, that's the child's nightlight.
1: This is getting a little nerdy.
0: No, I know it is. I know. But over the course of the whole planet, it's a huge amount of energy. So when people say to me, hey, as a weatherman, you can't even predict the weather next week, let alone next century, it's because weather is harder to forecast than climate. Yeah. Weather is like one play in a football game. Climate is the history of the National Football League.
1: Yeah.
0: Atmospheric temperature is even more simple. It's like the rules of the game. A touchdown, 6 points, a field goal is 3. And so when they try and say, oh, it's far too complicated for us, no, we know exactly what's going on.
1: Yeah.
0: The idea was not to write the thickest book, but to write the thinnest book. So maybe people that really aren't that interested will take the 10 minutes to read the facts.
1: Yeah.
0: So I only have one copy with me tonight, but on the website we have the book, and on the back of every book is a QR code that you can just scan and get a free download.
1: That's great. And so that's what you're going to be doing now that you've retired from broadcast television. You're working really exclusively on these issues as a spokesperson, as an advocate, going around and giving away free copies of your little book. Thanks for the reminder. Thanks for being here.
0: My pleasure to be here. I've enjoyed the show for decades, and it's
1: thanks,
0: an honor to be on the show.
1: And you know, I have to mention that we're following your advice because we didn't run natural gas into this building. We have 56 kilowatts of photovoltaic panels on the roof. Everything's heat pumps and LEDs. The technology's here. We can do it. It economically works, makes sense too.
0: And it's very comfortable in
1: here.
0: And
1: it works.
0: That's right.
1: Yeah. All right. Well, Mike, thank you for being
0: you
1: here.
0: So much.
1: Yeah.
0: Thank you.
1: Okay, I'm Nick Forster. You're listening to E-Town. Billy Martin is going to be back to play some in a bit. Right now, I mentioned that Dean Johnson is a late bloomer in terms of his music career. That doesn't mean that he hasn't been playing guitar and singing and writing songs for a long time. He just wasn't really performing that much or even imagining that he would record or perform in that way. He moved from Bellingham, Washington to Seattle. He found a local bar that became a kind of a neighborhood hangout. He eventually worked there, and people there were encouraging him, and that led to some performances which really did launch him into the world of touring and singing and recording and having people discover his music. His newest record is called I Hope We Can Still Be Friends, and we're happy to have him here. So please help me welcome, for his first visit also from Seattle, Dean Johnson.
2: Thank you, Nick. Thank you, E-Town. Thanks to all you for coming to see the show.

I'm new to E-Town, but I listened to my first show today, and it was extraordinary. I really admire this whole situation here. Okay, I'm going to do a song from my first record. It's called Acting School. It's kind of weighing whether you're going to blab about your heartbreak or not. It suggests to not do it in the end.

0: Beautiful.
1: Dean Johnson, welcome to E-Town.
2: Thank you, Nick Forster.
1: Yeah, man. I went to your show a few months ago here in Boulder at the Fox Theater, and
2: right.
1: It was a cold night, but it was really cool to just see people were there, were totally into it and really aware of you. They knew your songs. It's a great thing that you took the step to commit to, you know, letting this music out.
2: Thank you.
1: I imagine the recording thing was probably one of the hardest steps
2: right.
1: to take.
2: I've always mostly composed songs in a really DIY way, and
1: yeah.
2: years went by of never feeling like I didn't sing with a guitar for 14 years, basically, with any real practice of it.
1: Wild.
2: I mean, so.
1: Well, you're such a distinctive singer, too. It's one of the surprises about going to see you. It's just like, wow, that voice is coming out of you. That was a surprise for me. That was cool. It's great.
2: Thank you.
1: Yeah. And I know you had a career for a while just as a carpenter, and you worked as a bartender. You had other jobs. But mm-hmm. are you a person who generally likes like alone time and sort of solitary time? Or
2: I'm best with talking one-on-one.
1: Yeah.
2: But I do, I've always liked going to bars, and I do like parties.
1: Yeah.
2: I like house parties.
1: Yeah.
2: I haven't been to very many house parties in the last 20 years, but I really do like the ones that I go to. I like that a lot.
1: Oh, cool.
2: But I am like, now, especially now, I could while away most nights of the month at
1: yeah.
2: home and not see too many people. But I do have really strong bonds. My music bonds are getting stronger and stronger
1: yeah.
2: with certain people. Yeah. With Sarah Cahoon recently she's a Seattle songwriter and a Colorado native. She's wonderful.
1: Yeah,
2: so,
1: yeah.
2: yeah.
1: Well, it's a wonderful way to connect with people because it's fundamentally about sharing. You know, it's a brave
2: right, right.
1: thing to write a song, to express yourself and let it out, you know, be vulnerable in that way. And then if somebody else has written a song, you suddenly have that bond where you've been open for each other and with each other.
2: Yeah. Yeah. yeah.
1: When you're traveling, you do both solo shows and sometimes you travel with a band as well, right?
2: Yeah, my first band tour was a trio with Sarah and a bass player named Merle Law in 2024, opening for Jenny Lewis. And that was just a trio, 11 dates.
1: Yeah.
2: But I've done two other tours since then, and that's been really fun.
1: That's great.
2: Yeah.
1: I mean, it probably seems obvious to any time you go to a show and you see a musician who's really sort of expressing themselves in ways that seem honest and sincere. But it's rare to be able to use your talents and your skills in a way that both expresses what you're feeling and also supports you and helps you pay your bills. And like I said, you know, you're a late bloomer. You came to this a little later in your career, but it's happening.
2: Yeah, it is an unusual scenario. It's for me starting this late. And I am, I think if I could embrace being an entertainer more, I don't know, it's hard, you know, I don't feel like a natural entertainer, but there are things to get better at, like I can get better at singing still, big time.
1: Yeah.
2: Just being, bonding with an audience, like to get really good at that.
1: Yeah.
2: That would mean a lot, yeah.
1: I don't think you need to work too hard at that. I think you're doing great. Yeah.
2: Thank you.
1: In fact, I would recommend against practicing that. I think just be you and it's going to work out great, Dean.
2: Okay.
1: I'm happy you're here. Well, should we play some more music or what
2: yes,
1: do you want?
2: Yes, please. Yeah, if you'll back me up, I will.
1: Okay, yeah, let's do it. Let's play some music and welcome back if you would, Dean Johnson.

Well, I'm really proud to be here. Thanks to the gang behind me. Thanks for learning my songs. And real special to just have the whole, to come through this and do the whole process. They're so, it was so nonchalant. And no, I don't mean nonchalant in a bad way at all. Really nicely done. Okay, this song is on the first record as well. It's a cowboy waltz. Here we go.

0: That's Dean Johnson from Seattle, Washington. Latest record is called I Hope We Can Still Be
1: Thank
0: Friends. Along with the E-Tones, Christian Thiel, Adam Bodine, Eric Turin, Helen Forrester, Dean Johnson. Great songs. Thanks to Helen and the band.
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0: Nick Forster, I'd like to say hello to our listeners who are hearing E-Town right now on stations like KEGR 97.7 in Concord, California, on WTTS in Indianapolis, Indiana, and on WYSO 91.3 FM in Yellow Springs, Ohio. Thank you for tuning in. As always, if you want some more information about any of our guests, or you want to find out how to get tickets to a live show, or figure out exactly what everyone's wearing this week's program, see videos, photographs, links to all the social media stuff. 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Okay. So Mike Nelson, he made it real for us that climate change is universal and strangely unifying. And of course, Billy and Dean showed us that music is also a great unifier, regardless of the age at which one starts. So glad you all could be a part of this week's show. Please help me welcome back to the stage Billy Martin.
1: Going to do a song called Leap Year. It's about only being able to be with your person, your loved one, on the leap year, so every 4 years.

Billy Martin, originally from Yorkshire, now living in London, along with the E-Tones. Such a great song. We've got time for one more song. We're going to get everybody out here and do one more number. Actually, it's going to be two more songs for you, but you'll see. It will make sense in a little while. I want to thank all our guests. Of course, I want to thank Billy Martin for coming here all the way from England. Thanks to Dean Johnson, coming from Seattle, from Northwest. Thanks to meteorologist Mike Nelson. And thanks, of course, to Helen Forster and the E-Tones, to all of our team, our staff, our volunteers, make this show happen every week. We've got a couple of familiar songs for you. We started with one. Billy suggested another that kind of came to her in the middle, so we wove that in. I'm Nick Forster. Hope you can be with us next week, right here in E-Town.

0: Dean Johnson, Billy Martin, Helen the E-Tones. Thanks to all of you for being such a great audience. Really appreciate it. We'll see you next time. Thank you so much.
1: This is a production of E-Town.
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And there's Johnny Horton, North to Alaska. Buck Owens and the Buckaroos before that did Think of Me. That was a big hit in 1966. And we started today's Back to the Country with Pretty Miss Norma Jean, You Changed Everything About Me But My Name. Let's do a next from a gal who worked with Buck in the late 60s, early 70s. This was a big hit, 1971.

0: And there's Waylon, I'm a Ramblin' Man. Wynn Stewart before that did Big Big Love, and we started that set with Susan Ray, LA International Airport. And you're hearing it all right here on Volunteer Radio, FM 89.9. We're going to do a gospel number next from Doyle Lawson and Quicksilver.
1: Well,

0: children.
1: What judgments are coming?
0: Well, stop, let me tell you about the coming of the Savior.
1: Weep below, judgments are coming.
0: Well, God's gonna up and speak to Gabriel.
1: Weep below, judgments are coming.
0: Same

0: shall I blow?
1: Weep below, judgments are coming.
0: Well, blow until my people know.
1: Weep below, judgments are coming.
0: Then blow your first blast soft and easy.
1: Weep below, judgments are coming.
0: For to wake the people that are sleeping.
1: Weep below, judgments are coming.
0: Then blow your trumpet loud like thunder.
1: Weep below.

0: the judgments are coming. Then raise your hand to me on high.
1: Weep below, judgments are coming.
0: I'll knock the sun and the moon from the sky.
1: Weep below, judgments are coming.
0: I'll step on the land and stand on the sea.
1: Weep below, judgments are coming.
0: And declare that time no longer be.
1: Weep below, judgments are coming.

0: judgments come.
1: Our judgments are coming.
0: Weep below.
1: Our weep below, children.
0: Judgments are coming.
1: Our judgments are coming.
0: Weep below.
1: There's a sign in the stars.
0: Judgments come.
1: Our judgments are coming.
0: Weep below.
1: There's a sign in the moon.
0: Judgments come.
1: What judgments are coming?
0: Weep below.
1: There's a sign in the wind.
0: Judgments coming.
1: What judgments are coming?
0: Weep below.
1: There's a sign in the people.
0: Judgments are coming.
1: Our judgments are coming.

0: As veterans, we're no strangers to helping others.
1: That's what we were taught, service before self.
0: But we do have one question for the veterans listening.
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0: All right, well, we ended that set with brand new Box of Matches, Blue Skies When It Rains. The original Carter Family before that did the Worried Man Blues, and we started off with Lester Flatt and Earl Scruggs doing Nashville Cats. And this is Ken with you for Back to the Country here on Volunteer Radio. 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Hearing a little bit here from little Roy Wiggins on the steel with Honolulu Nights. And we're going to get this next set started with a trucking song from Coleman Wilson called Radar Blues.
1: This story's about an old truck driver that I saw hitchhiking up in Virginia. I picked him up and let him ride, and this is a story that he told me about getting sacked up with radar and put to walking. If you want to find radar, here's how to do it. Just get in a truck and lay right to it. When you get to Virginia by the radar stand, the trooper will be awaiting with a ticket in his hand. Have your registration, your driver's license, little money too. Well, the funniest thing that I ever did see was a radar sitting on top of a tree and a state patrolman sitting on the ground waiting for the truckers to come on down. He's got the knockers, walkie-talkie, and the fast-forward too.

house getting on it. Well, I went through the radar at 74, and the trooper said, you won't do it no more. I said to the trooper, won't you turn me loose? He said, boy, they're gonna cook your goose. They'll put you to walking, hitchhiking, trying to find a job. I said to the judge, I've got no bail. He said, boy, you're going to jail. I got on the phone.

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If the truckers all 45 and run and the state trooper couldn't catch near one and they couldn't get you with their radar gimmick, I wonder then if they'd lower the limit.

All right, Dottie West here. I'm back to the country with Country Sunshine. Don Williams did Lord, I Hope This Day Is Good. And we started that set with a little talking blues number from Coleman Wilson called The Radar Blues. And we're going to hear next from Georgette Jones and Amber Digby. They're going to sing a Tammy Wynette song for us.

And there's Hank Williams doing a little honky-tonkin'. Hank Thompson and the Brazos Valley Boys before that did The Mark of a Heel. And we started with Georgette Jones and Amber Digby doing one of Georgette's mom's tunes, Run, Woman, Run. You're hearing it all right here. I'm Back to the Country with Ken, Volunteer Radio. We're going to do a Sunside next from 1958. This is Barbara Pittman.

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And there's Ira and Charlie Louvin in the Freight Train Boogie. I like that last verse that they added as a tribute to the Delmore Brothers, and that was from a Capitol album they put out many years ago, a tribute to the Delmore Brothers. And we heard from Bud Edrington and the Blackbirds before that, doing Ma Cherie from their 2021 Two Days in Tolingua album. And we started off with The Sunside, going back to 1958 from Barbara Pittman, called Everlasting Love. And you're hearing it all right here on Volunteer Radio, FM 89.9. Ken with you for Back to the Country. We have about another hour to go. We're going to hear next from Jim Reeves.

There's Little Jimmy Dickens from 1951. I'm little, but I'm loud. Kitty Wells before that did Hey Joe. And we started off with Jim Reeves with The Blue Side of Lonesome. That was a number one hit for Jim, 1966, 2 years after he perished in a plane crash. He had recorded it originally in 62. And this is Ken with you today for Back to the Country. We're going to hear next from Dwight Yoakam, a little help on vocals from Willie Nelson.

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There's Merle Haggard doing Love and Honor. Heard from Old Crow Medicine Show doing Poor Man. And we started that set with Dwight Yoakam and Willie Nelson, If Teardrops Were Diamonds. You're hearing it all right here. Back to the Country Volunteer Radio. Let's do one for Marty Robbins.

All right, well, we ended that set with Ray Price and the Cherokee Cowboys, Fallen, Fallen, Fallen. Gene Wetton before that did Just Ain't, and we started off with a Hawaiian song from Marty Robbins, Sweet Lil Annie. And this is Ken with you for Back to the Country. We have another half hour or so to go in the show today. I want to remind you that we are volunteer listener-supported WEVL, and we rely on members just like you to help keep us operating. 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We're hearing a little bit of Estrellita here from the great Jerry Bird on the steel guitar. And we're going to get this next set started with one from Dale Watson.

20 cities and some help. But it's been 3 hours and he ain't here yet. Just need a flat tire. 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Breaker, breaker, how about you, lug nut? 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Breaker, breaker, lug nut. 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You out there? Dead. Exit 109. Help me out, boy.

And that's Barry and Holly Cashin, A Man's Best Friend is His Automobile. Buck Owens before that did There Goes My Love, and we started with Dale Watson singing about that flat tire. You're listening to Back to the Country here on Volunteer Radio. We're going to hear next from the Tennessee Plowboy. This is Eddie Arnold doing Are You Sincere?

0: Volunteer Radio FM 89.9. That is Curly Seckler in the Nashville Grass. Will you meet me over yonder? Thrilling Husky before that did once, and we started off with Eddie Arnold, Are You Sincere? Let's hear this one from Steve Earle.
1: This is Townes Van Zandt song. One, two, three.

Now, I'll tell you, this is awful hard, but Merle says he's going to try it anyhow. We'll see how it comes out. It's called The Train That Carried My Girl From Town. Now, Leroy, if you miss a chord, just keep it going. Catch you next time.

Don't think it ain't been fun, dear, cause it ain't. That is Lefty Frizzell. And we heard from Doc and Merle Watson before that, Train That Carried My Girl From Town, and Steve Earle did Town Van Zandt's White Frame Liner Blues. And you're hearing it all right here on Back to the Country, where we are just about out of time, but let's try to get one or two more in. This is George and Tammy.

Start your engines. That's lovely. I want everybody to put your hands together. Yeah. Like that. 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There's a little polka for you. Okay? Everybody ready?

0: you.
1: And as always, thank you, my patients, for tuning in to WEVL Memphis. I'm the doctor, and you are in the clinic. And our mission today is to play music that makes you feel good, gets you prepped up for the weekend. And speaking of feel good, I want, on behalf of Nurse Benny and the doctor, to shout out to our favorite angels right there in Jake's Pickup, Bainbridge Island. So this show goes out to you, Barbara, Claire, Jacob, Roxanne, and Christy. I want, for the next 2 hours, do you be throwing some food around and dancing at the same damn time. So let's get a little mysterious with who? That's right, the Who.

0: And how about some nice musical travel? Because that's what we did in this first set. After assistance from David Lindley and El Rayo X Live, opening the doors by asking the universal question, do you want to dance? We began dancing from London, The Who from Who's Next, Baba O'Riley. Followed that with Jamaica's Bob Marley and the Wailers, Babylon by Bus, This Is Love. From Northern Ireland, Dom Martin, from Buried Alive, Daylight I Will Find. Instrumental, Jamaica's Ernest Raglan, In Search of the Lost Rhythm, Dacord Dakar. From the Panhandle of Texas, Terry Allen and the Panhandle Mystery Band, featuring Shannon McNally on vocals. From the CD, Just Like Moby Dick, All These Blues Go Away. And lastly, closed out with New Orleans, P.J. Morton, the album he cut on the road, Cape Town to Cairo. Name of that song was Count on Me, and he had assistance with Fireboy DML. And here is a very important message.
1: This is the time of year that the box turtle can be seen wandering about the land in search of food and a mate. Why not do a favor for a hard-shelled friend? Stop and carry the turtle to safety if you see it trying to cross a busy road. Turtles devour many harmful insects, and they're a gardener's friend. I reckon so.
0: And I reckon so. You are listening to WEVL Memphis. You're in the clinic with the doctor. Hopefully you like the music. The number here in the studio, 901-528-1990. And if you have any comments that are not of an obscene nature or any musical requests, drop me a line, thedoctor@wevl.org. Starting our second set with one of my favorite artists and one of my favorite people down there in New Orleans, Katie Hobgood Ray. And this is a composition from her husband, Dave, and I believe he's on guitar on this baby, from her CD, Long Way to Go, the beautiful voice of a beautiful person, Katie Hobgood Ray.

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1: My goodness.
0: Richard Cushing, David Scanpack, Ross Rice, Brian Overstreet, and just got back from Europe, Steve Dolan, that's your brother. And then Prentice is walking off the stage. Let's give it to Prentice Wolf. Give it up for Free World.
2: Yeah, Herman. Hey, Herman, don't forget Josh Diggs, Noki Taylor, and Paul Brown. Oh, yeah.
3: And obviously that was Free World, one of the hardest, consistently long-livingest bands in Memphis, Tennessee. And that's them playing live like they do every Saturday and Sunday right here in Memphis, Tennessee. And that's them at Blues Cafe. You can catch them any and every weekend, and you will always get your money's worth. Up next, out of Texas, new album from Jeffrey Alls, Shining at the Moon, and I think you'll get the title of this one fairly quick.

And that was the Jerry Garcia Band doing the way you do the things you do. And don't we all miss Jerry Garcia? Great, great artist. Great, great legacy. Wish he was still around. Prior to that, out of Louisiana land, the River Road Collective doing Cherry Bounce. And prior to that, new music from Texas, Jeffrey Owls. And all that is right here at WEVL Memphis. You're in the clinic with the doctor. And if you like what you hear, why don't you consider becoming a member? It's very simple. Go to WEVL.org and follow the simple instructions. You can become a member for as little as $40. And let me remind you that you are tuned into a station that's just about community, Memphis, and music. We got no ads, no commercials, no weather, no sports, no news, no talk shows, and no one telling us what to play. So if that's something you appreciate, consider helping us out, because we are lock, stock, and barrel listener-supported. Let's get into the second hour. I can't think of anything better after what we just heard than Tedeschi Trucks Band revisiting Mad Dogs and Englishmen.

Well, I guess it's kind of obvious that the doctor has always had a soft spot for the Lovin' Spoonful. So we started this set of Lovin' Spoonful kind of music with Tedeschi Trucks Band from Mad Dogs and Englishmen doing a song that was made famous by the Lovin' Spoonful, Darling Be Home Soon. Then we heard from John Sebastian from Tar Beach, talking about Smokey Robinson, the Miracles, Smokey Don't Go. And lastly, the Lovin' Spoonful, of which John Sebastian was a founder and wrote many of the songs. Do You Believe in Magic? All that right here at WEVL, Memphis, Tennessee. And if I didn't mention it before, let me mention it again. If you are in the area of Bainbridge Island, Washington State, stop by Jake's Pickup and tell Christy the doctor sent you, and Barbara might just give you a cookie.

And that instrumental was Down the Road, title song, from a CD by Bobby Vago with assistance from Airto and the Turtle Island String Quartet. And before that, we heard relatively new music from Molly Tuttle from her CD, When You're Ready, Light Come In. And this next song, wherever it is, right there, goes out to Nurse Benny. Who else but Ace?

0: And that was new music from Dwayne Betts from his brand new CD, Isle of Hope, on the Sun Studio, I might add. Name of the song was Reckless. And if the name is familiar and the guitar is familiar, that he is the son of Dickie Betts of Allman Brothers fame. And prior to that, the one and only Buddy Ace doing Root Doctor.
1: 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I'm Vanessa Williams, here to remind you that when people are denied these opportunities, that's discrimination. If you witness discrimination, call the U.S. Commission on Civil Rights at 1-800-552-6843. When we value and respect our differences, we all benefit.
0: I do believe in that message. Well, we're getting down to it time-wise. Saturday night in Memphis, Germantown Performing Arts Center, Jim Dickinson's son, Luther and Cody, the North Mississippi All-Stars, and Sunday afternoon at Bar DKC, Sons of Mudboy and the Neutrons, which consist of Luther and Cody Dickinson, Steve Selvidge, son of the one and only Sid Selvidge, Ben Baker, son of Lee Baker, and one of the original Sons of Mudboy and the Neutrons, the one and only Mr. Magic himself, Jimmy Crosswaite. And that's Bar DKC Sunday afternoon. This is live music that you should not deny yourself. Let's hear from the North Mississippi All-Stars right now.

And that was the poet laureate of Tupelo, Mississippi, Paul Thorne, from his properly titled album, Pimps and Preachers, Tequila is Good for the Heart. Prior to that, new music, one of my favorite artists, Sweet Meg. The name of the album is Massive Negroni, and the name of that song was Slippin' Mules. And before we go any further, Jacob, get your hands off of Christy's leg and put your hands on the wheel. Those Washington roads are dangerous.

And that was Mark Knopfler and his group, the Notting Hillbillies, from Missing Doing Railroad Work Song. And it's time to get out the keys and lock the doors. Hang around for Jessica. Once again, a firm reminder that love and hope trumps hate. 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
1: Nice.
0: That's a fun song.
1: It is a fun song. You're a genius.
0: Thank you.

That was Bass Drum of Death with Electric. Before that was Arcade Fire with Sprawl 2. Preceding that was Alex the Astronaut with I Think You're Great. We also heard from As It Is by Ages and Ages, and we started the show off with Left Hand Free by Alt J. You are listening to Off the Record here on WEVL Memphis, 89.9 FM, Volunteer Radio. I'm your host, Jessica. Thanks for tuning in today. Up next, we're going to hear from Beach House with Drunk in L.A.

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That was Beulah with Maroon Bible. Before that was Bus Coast with Roller Coaster. We also heard from Beirut with No, No, No, as well as Beck with Dear Life. And finally, Our Secret by Beat Happening. 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Up next, we're going to hear from Angel Olsen with the Shut Up, Kiss Me.

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Almost 100 years ago, a deadly disease wiped out the American chestnut tree. 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

We just heard from Blonde Redhead with 23. Before that was Blank Range with Scrapin'. Preceding that were Black Mountains with Angels. We also heard from Bjork with Human Behavior, as well as The Beths with Future Me Hates Me. 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I'm your host, Jessica. Thanks for tuning in today. I hope you are enjoying the show so far. We're going to start the next set off with The Black Lips with Rumbler.

We just heard from The Decemberists with Down by the Water. Before that was Broncho with Get in My Car. We also heard from The Brian Jones Sound Massacre with Servo, Broken Bells with After the Disco, and Safari by The Breeders. 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Up next, we're going to hear from Burnt Palms with Yours Tonight.

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1: Yeah, hi. I'd like to report a bear sighting, as in Smokey Bear. I was about to start up my ATV on a trail near a bunch of dry brush, and Smokey told me that was dangerous because one spark can start a wildfire.
0: Did you know that 9 out of 10 wildfires are caused by humans?
1: No kidding.
0: I'm a forest ranger. We never kid.
1: Sorry.
0: Kidding. 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

We just heard from the Cold War Kids with Against Privacy. Before that was Centromatic with Parade of Choosers. Preceding that was Car Seat Headrest with Devereaux. And we also heard from Cake with Sick of You. 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

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My name is Steve, your host for the Deep Blues Show, bringing you 2 hours of classic and traditional blues. And we started off the program today with Mr. Smokey Wilson, song entitled Tired of Crying from a Bullseye release, Smoke and Fire from Smokey Wilson. Lots of good blues coming your way, so stick around. We're going to hear next for Big Jack Johnson from his release Roots Stew. This is I'm Trying to Do All I Can. Big Jack Johnson here on WEVL, Memphis.

Coco Taylor said that she gonna have a whang dang doodle all night long. B.B. King said he going out on the hillside and make every woman drunk he meet. John Lee Hooker said he gonna shoot her right down, take him to his house,

in Westchester, Pennsylvania. I stopped up in Gittery's, I did. Two blues sisters in there. One named Nancy and one named Catherine.

fine music from T-Bone Walker. That's going to Chicago Blues, from at least Blues Around the Clock from T-Bone. Also, we heard from Jimmy Dawkins there out of Chicago, west side of Chicago. His album Blister String, that was Blues with a Feeling from Jimmy Dawkins, 1996 Delmark issue from him. All right, let's hear next from Andrew B.B. Odom and the Gold Tops. Flying Fish put out a CD called Going to California in 1992. This is Come to Me from B.B. Odom and the Gold Tops here on WEVL Memphis.

Hi, I'm Henry Winkler. When I was in school, I was called lazy, unmotivated, sometimes just plain stupid. Actually, I was none of those things, but I am dyslexic. I had trouble reading in all of my classes. Educators know a lot more now than they did then, but do you? For information and advice about learning disabilities, please visit LD Online. It is the best LD resource on the web.

Well, that's a nice instrumental from entitled Zoo's Blue. That's from Zuzu Bolin and an Antone's release, Texas Bluesman, there from Zuzu Bolin. We also heard from Lloyd Price from a specially released Heavy Dreams. That was The Restless Heart from Lloyd Price. All right, let's hear next from Muddy Waters. Here from 1952, this is Please Have Mercy. Muddy Waters here on WEVL, Memphis.

there you have Mickey Gilley doing, I guess, a rockabilly cover version of My Babe. That's from a release called Mr. Dixon's Workshop. That's referring to Floyd Dixon, or excuse me, not Floyd Dixon, Willie Dixon, who was certainly a producer of music, not only a performer. And that was helping Mickey Gilley out with that tune. We also heard from Sonny Boy Williamson from a release Going Down to Eli's. That's Take Your Hand Out of My Pocket from Sonny Boy Williamson. Up next here is Pine Top Perkins on Top. This is Little Girl from Pine Top Perkins on WEVL Memphis.